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JoJo, That's the Fall. New album on the way. We'll dive into that in less than 10 minutes. Morgan Parmalee after the Chicks. And Cowboy, Take Me Away.

Sherman, Dennison, Durant, and everything in between. 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

0: rocking Santa My Boots and back a couple songs. Kojo, The Fall. New album on the way. Banks of the Trinity, including collaborations with Luke Combs, Brothers Osborne, even Boys to Men. The album out June 26th. Hardy, Cole Swindell, as well as Ty Myers next.
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0: Church, Morgan Wallen, Tim McGraw, and Hardy for MacArthur. 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George Burge, Luke Bryan, we ride in Alabama. 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

0: Jason Aldean, Songs About Us, the album. Love that song from Jason. The album, also a duet with his lovely wife, Brittany, on the album Songs About Us. Justin Moore, Toby Keith, the big dog daddy, who in Oklahoma celebrates Toby Keith Day on, is it July 8th? I believe it is. Zella's next with Be Her, We All Wanna, the album, the tour soon, Dandelion.
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Mornings in Texoma just got a whole lot better. 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He paid me to say that at kittycountry.com. Just kidding, Zach. Downtown.

0: Kenny taking her home there. Kenny, new music out. Going to get back to the Sphere this year in Vegas. Tucker Wetmore, John Michael Montgomery next.
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Sleepless in a Hotel Room. Out of the My Kind of Saturday Night Tour. Just hit up old Neyland Stadium in Knoxville. Land of the Big Orange. Lee Bryce. Blake Shelton. After AJ. And it's 5 o'clock somewhere. Some AJ News. Less than 10 minutes. Sunny.

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We salute you. Thank you to all active service members from your friends at 93.1 KD Country.

0: trying to figure it out. My mother is just infatuated with Lee Brice. She loves that guy. He's a great guy. The pride of Clemson football, Lee Brice there. Did you know that? He played football at Clemson. Death Valley? Oh, my. Hey, we were talking about Alan Jackson a while back. He's going to have a new festival every year in West Palm Beach, Florida, called It's the 5 O'Clock Summer Festival, in memory of his pal Jimmy Buffett, this year headlining Old Dominion and Ella Langley. I believe it's in June. Luke Bryan, Dylan Scott, Hudson Westbrook next.
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0: We're going to take you to church. Slam, guitars, and words that rhyme. 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Back in the saddle again. 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

0: A John Deere sitting on a hillside with a small bird perched on a stack. 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

0: Vincent Mason, wishing you well. I can't help it. Every time I hear that song, I hear Trent D'Arby's Wishing Well instead. Morgan Wallen, Tim McGraw, and Faith, It's Your Love. And Jordan Davis with his magnificent beard turning this truck around is next.
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The red, white, and blue flapping in the wind at a Friday night football game. 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

0: we'd like to share our favorite recipe for a good time. 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

0: Zach's Op South of Sanity there. Salaries here. Megan Maroney, The Beautiful Things, and Montgomery Gentry 2 after Kojo with the album Banks of the Trinity set to, well, fall June 26th.
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0: The Beautiful Things and Megan Maroney there. Tyler Reese here. George Burge, Jason L. Dean, ready to roll with tonight. Looks good on you.
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Hello there. How are you? It's me, Shannon. I'm back, and I just learned that Riley Green was on Redneck Island, season 5, and he won it. I guess I should have known that, but I've never seen the show.

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It's me, Shannon Black. I got you in the middle of the night. Don't forget, Mother's Day is Sunday. I bet you anything, Luke Combs has something way special planned for his wife, Nicole.

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0: John Morgan, kid myself. It is World Password Day. 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Happens to me all the time. 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

0: We know that country music leads to hootin'. 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And we know that hootin' leads to hollering. 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

Thomas Red, after all the bars are closed. Kane Brown's on Broadway should be opening sometime soon. I keep saying it's going to happen before CMA Fest next month. We'll see. Here's his latest.

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I keep telling you, if somebody has to turn this truck around, I wouldn't do it in this economy. I think gas prices went up 20 cents in the last 2 days, didn't they? It's Jordan Davis now.

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0: the Hubbard Park, whether he and Brian Kelly BK get back together or not, I'm just glad that they're friends. If Florida Georgia Line doesn't come back, that's okay. I would love it if they did, but I just wanted them to work on that friendship.
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Mother's Day is this Sunday. Don't forget about your mama if you still have her, I am sure. Luke Combs has big plans for his wife, Nicole. Nitty Gritty Dirt Band now, fishing in the dark.

0: more. Something about a truck. He's supposed to be working on new music. 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What's going on, Kip?
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And she wants to make sure that she keeps her head straight, her eyes forward, and the fans come along for the ride with her.

0: Wheat and hops make beer. 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
3: 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It appears by its own numbers, the U.S. government seems insolvent. 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

0: Right. 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

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Her new album, Dandelion, has a bunch of hits on it. If they're not number ones now, by the time she releases them, they will go to number one like this. Be Her.

So, just for the record, we're not country-ish. We're country all the way. Yeah! Playing one great song after another. 93.1, Katy Country and KatyCountry.com.

0: 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So Larry the Cable Guy is going to host a new syndicated clip show that features funny viral videos called American Mayhem. 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
1: Sorry, y'all. My mama called me. I'll be right back. Hello?
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0: Thomas Rhett and Morgan Wallen, Mama's House. Thomas Rhett still on some of those upcoming Morgan Wallen Still the Problem tour dates.
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The Green changed my mind. I mentioned this a while ago. I have never seen that show, Redneck Island. Apparently, he was the season 5 winner. I had no idea. I just found that out yesterday. And, you know, Miranda Lambert was on National Star. Chris Young was on National Star. Who else was on there? Jamie Johnson was on the show, National.

0: Luke Bryan, that's my kind of night. He says he's keeping those Friday nights open so he can see his son play football while he's in his last year in high school.
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0: 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You know, every day is something, world this or national that. I read it's International Tell Your Crush Day. 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

0: Jason Aldean, Don't Tell on Me. 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

0: Take the bag two times. 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
0: Hefty slider bag. 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
2: The major airlines carriers has come up with a pretty creative way of making up for lost income from having to pay so much for fuel because of the war in Iran and all of that. And guess who gets to pay for it? Woohoo! Same people that get to pay for the extra fuel costs that go into your tank of your vehicle. You probably figured that, though. I will tell you about it coming up in about 20 minutes. Keep it right here.

0: There's 4x4 by you. It's Lenny Wilson. It's Rick Taylor with you here. Hey, we appreciate you starting your Thursday with us. All your favorite country and more good sing-along songs on the way. Hang on for some Darius Rucker, Blake Shelton, and more coming up.
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2: The U.S. Treasury quietly released its official financial report for 2025. It appears by its own numbers, the U.S. government seems insolvent. It's reported that the Treasury shows about $6 trillion in assets and over $47 trillion in liabilities. Add it all up, and it looks like the U.S. owes more than $130 trillion it doesn't have. 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

0: Tucson, too late. Man, that's good. I love that. That's Jordan Davis right there. Hope everybody's having a great start to your Thursday. It's Rick Taylor with you here. Hey, we're on the right side of Wednesday, man. Well, Delta Airlines has come up with a pretty creative way of making up for the high fuel costs that they've got. Yeah, airplane fuel, apparently, through the roof because of all that's going on in Iran and Middle East and all that stuff. Ugh, I know. We're feeling it, too, every time we go get gas. I just want to scream. Instead, I got to go to work because, you know, somebody's got to pay for that gas. But, yeah, Delta's doing something pretty creative. They're taking your snacks away. Mm-hmm. Delta Airlines officially saying they're going to stop all food and beverage service, and apparently including those snacks, you know, like the pretzels and the peanuts, things that seem mighty insignificant but really come in handy if you got a little bit of a hankering for some food. Yeah, they're going to stop all that on flights under 350 miles starting on May 19th. It affects about 450 flights every single day on Delta, so get ready. Pack those snacks. Delta Airlines says, no more for you. Somebody's got to pay for this fuel.
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0: We're going to take you to church. Laugh, guitars, and words that rhyme. 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Why does he call you darling? 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Back in the saddle again. 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

0: Somebody asked second graders why God made moms, seeing that Mother's Day is coming up this Sunday. I thought it'd be fun for us to go over these. The question, what kind of little girl was your mom? A second grader said, I don't know because I wasn't there, but my guess would be pretty bossy. Here's another question to a second grader. What did mom need to know about dad before she married him? The answer was she had to know his background, like, is he a crook? Does he get drunk on beer? And does he make at least $800 a year? There you go. Let's see here. Another second grader answered this. Why did your mom marry your dad? The answer was, my dad makes the best spaghetti in the world, and my mom eats a lot. Oh, my gosh. Kids are brutal sometimes. And then another answer to the question, why God made moms, from a second grader. What's the difference between moms and dads? And the kids said, moms know how to talk to teachers without scaring them.
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We know that country music leads to hootin'. And we know that hootin' leads to hollering. And you know, a little hootin' hollering never hurt anybody. 93.1 KMKT, Texoma's Katy Country.

0: Pottsboro voters approved the renewal of a sales tax, allowing the city to continue collecting revenue for infrastructure needs. Yeah, infrastructure is big in all of our worlds. That was a generic statement. But yeah, Pottsboro city leaders say road repairs are now a top priority following the election results, and the funding will help address aging and deteriorating streets that are bad. I don't know why I cannot say that word. Deteriorating. Is that it? I don't know. That doesn't sound right. Officials emphasize the tax renewal provides a stable, ongoing funding source without increasing property taxes. And the city of Pottsboro plans to Why do I talk for a living? Oh, the city plans to strategically prioritize which roads are repaired first. I'm going to go get another cup of coffee. Good job, Pottsboro voters, for approving that renewal of a sales tax. Now we'll go to the break room.
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0: things you and I did not know yesterday. No word in the English language rhymes with month, although some poets or songwriters use the near rhyme millionth to rhyme with month. That's why you don't hear in rap songs people using the word month to try to make it rhyme. Another thing you and I did not know yesterday, in a survey of American consumers, 95% know of the Chips Ahoy cookie brand. There you go. No, we don't have an obese problem here in America. Another thing you and I did not know yesterday, there are over 17,000 Starbucks locations and 18,000 tanning salons in the U.S., and some folks go to both in the same day. And then another thing you and I did not know yesterday, the world's oldest cat lived to be 38 years old, named Cream Puff in Texas. And y'all, that's really old in cat years. I mean, I'm 38 years old in human years.
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1: Hefty.
0: Hefty slider bag. Silly with a slide. One more time now, y'all. Come on.
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Taha Grantham, and thank you so much for being a loyal listener to the Katie Country AM show. I read today that the average age of new mothers has risen to 27 and a half years in the U.S., and I imagine that means now at baby showers, they include both diaper funds and 401k planning.

0: Lower speed limit on Highway 75 in Sherman. And if you're driving up and down 75, you should be prepared as they are now lowering the speed limit on 75 as construction progresses. The Texas Department of Transportation, what they call TxDOT, has asked for the speed limit to be reduced to 60 miles per hour along a stretch of the highway from Texoma Parkway to just north of US 82. And the next portion of 75 expect to see changes, including the stretch between 1417 and 902. And I could be wrong because I actually thought the speed limit on Highway 75 right now was 32 miles per hour because of all the construction and all the backups. I thought that was the speed limit currently.
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What up, y'all? It is Zach Grantham, and be sure to join me coming up this Saturday, 9 to 11 a.m. I'm going to be over hanging out with Doyle and Brian at Good Earth Soil and Materials in Sherman, right there at Highway 82 and Texoma Parkway, right across from where Sheridan Mall used to be. And make sure you come by and see me, because they're going to have the Guess the Rocks contest. They're going to put a whole bunch of rocks in a wheelbarrow, and if you get as close as you can, if you're the closest person at guessing the number of rocks, you can win a $200 gift card from Good Earth Soil and Materials in Sherman. More info can be found at katycountry.com.

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0: may have mentioned that I'm trying to do this whole mustache thing, and I don't know if it's working out well or not, but I may shave everything on my face now, including my eyebrows, because there is some research, according to Aston University, that has confirmed beards can spread bacteria and that your much-loved facial hair may contain more feces than a toilet. The study looked at whether surgical masks caught bacteria falling from surgeons' faces and whether having a beard affected how many bacteria fell. And what they found was that men with beards do harbor a significant number of bacteria more than non-bearded men and women. However, while there is evidence beards are filled with bacteria, there is no proof this leads to health problems. Wow. Facial hair may contain more feces than a toilet. I guess I'm going to have to explain this to my Uncle Edna over in Boca Chica.
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Straight today, courtesy of Texoma Harley Davidson and Interstate Batteries at Texoma. Hey, it's Zach Grantham. And, you know, this song went to number one back in 1996 here in the United States and went all the way to number two in Canada. And I just have to ask, what's that all about?

And it's Trey Today, courtesy of Interstate Batteries at Texoma, 901 South Armstrong Avenue in Denison, and Texoma Harley-Davidson over there in the Sherman Town Center. Coming up, Oklahoma voters to decide minimum wage.

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0: So Oklahoma voters will decide in June whether to gradually increase the state's minimum wage, which has remained at $7.25 an hour since 2009. State Question 832 would increase the minimum wage to $9 an hour, then increase it each year until it reaches $15 an hour. The cost of living has risen by more than 50%. Since 2009. While some workers support the increase due to rising living costs, small business owners express concerns about the potential financial burden. Small businesses with 10 or fewer employees making under $100,000 a year would be exempt from the measure. And if approved by Oklahoma voters, the measure would automatically become law, and the election is June 16th.
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wheat and hops make beer, corn and charred oak barrels make bourbon, and we, along with a little help from Nashville, make great country music. All we need now is you and yours. Here, enjoy another great country song. 93.1 KMKT, Texoma's Katy Country.

So the intersection of Crawford Street and Lillis Lane in front of B. McDaniel Intermediate School will become a four-way stop. What is B. McDaniel Intermediate School? Oh, BMAC. Yeah, that's what I know it as, BMAC. But yeah, it's going to become a four-way stop right there, Crawford Street and Lillis Lane. The Denison City Council approved the change as the school prepares to relocate next year. Fifth and sixth graders will attend the new BMAC on Highway 84, and the current campus on Lillis Lane will become

0: the Denison ISD administration building, and stop signs will be installed in the next 2 weeks as the school year ends, and kids all rejoice here in Texoma knowing that school is about to be over with.
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Zach Grantham, and research finds that those of us who include a dish of fish in our diet each week tend to see better. 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

0: Well, thank you, Texoma, for your generosity with the Texoma Back the Badge Foundation. We have our 10th annual Classic Chevrolet Cadillac Wheeler and Cassiano's Back the Badge Memorial Golf Tournament coming up on Friday, May 15th at Tanglewood Golf Course in Pottsboro. 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And, you know, we always play golf. We have a great time. We have 144 golfers each year. But this year, all of our golf teams are sold out. But there's still an opportunity for you to support local law enforcement right here in Texoma. And I can tell you right now, from serving on the board of the Texoma Back the Badge Foundation, all the money that is raised goes directly to these officers to help them out if their house burns down, if their kiddo is in the NICU, if their wife is having a health emergency, if they're having a health emergency, or even writing checks to families of officers killed in the line of duty. $10,000 checks, by the way. And unfortunately, we've had to do that four or five times in the foundation's existence. 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

it's Zach Grantham, and Mother's Day is coming up on Sunday, and somebody asked some random second graders the following questions: why God made moms, and a whole bunch of other different questions. One question was, what kind of little girl was your mom?

0: The answer from the second grader, I don't know because I wasn't there, but my guess would be pretty bossy. That's funny. Another question to the second grader. What did mom need to know about dad before she married him? The answer, she had to know his background, like, is he a crook? Does he get drunk on beer? And does he make at least $800 a year? Wow, $800 a year. That's good right there. Another question to a second grader. Why did your mom marry your dad? The answer, my dad makes the best spaghetti in the world and my mom eats a lot. Oh my gosh. That kid's going to get in trouble.
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0: Well, the radio show is flown by today. I've had a lot of fun with you, the loyal KD Country listener, and thank you so much for listening to this radio show and this very radio station, and thank you for making us number one on both sides of the Red River here in Texoma. All right, I am out of here. Now, before I go, find me on social media. I love to have fun on social media and goof off. Look for Zach Grantham, 93.1 KD Country, and Joshua's Crossing, because I work at both places as the Connections Pastor at Joshua's Crossing and then morning show host here at KD Country. So that's on Facebook. And then Instagram is just Zach Grantham. And then TikTok is Zach Grantham Stuff. So to make it easy on you, I decided to have three different usernames for three different social media platforms. I'm not sure what I was thinking there. But yeah, follow me on social media and we'll have some fun. All right, before I get out of here, got a Bible verse to wrap up the show for today. I've been reading in Proverbs this week, and I highlighted this one on the YouVersion, a Holy Bible app. This is Proverbs 15, verse number 33. The fear of the Lord is instruction in wisdom, and humility comes before honor. Have a great Thursday. I'll talk to you tomorrow on a Friday.
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0: their whole everything. Kind of, you know, let's do a farewell deal. Say goodbye. We've done this singing gig thing in, you know, during COVID times and then COVID times, and they couldn't do it. So then I guess there was so much at home and the wives were like, I think y'all need to get back out there, get the band back together again. And the husbands were probably like, you know what? That'd be a good time. Let's go do that. So, but one of them, it was so funny. One of them was like, oh yeah. So-and-so's wife was like, if he doesn't go, there's going to be some problems here. So anyway, I'm glad they got back out there, back together again, doing it all. 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
0: Names, like for example, when you hear Ella, you probably don't have to say Ella who?

0: 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Taylor Swift, Travis Kelce. Heard of them? Yes, of course. I mean, even if you're like, you know, kind of living in a hole, you're probably like, I guess I've heard. It rings a bell. July 3rd, they are getting married in New York. And I've heard she is upping her security. She's already stressed out that a timeline of the whole thing has gotten out. But frankly, I don't know how any of this somehow couldn't squeak out some way. You know, just keep the bad people out. I don't know why there are bad people that want to do bad things anyway, but there's no time for all that.
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0: Yes. Could he smell hello, the cop behind him? Even, okay, anyway. Dwayne The Rock Johnson pulled over after attending Emily Blunt and Stanley Tucci's Hollywood Walk of Fame ceremony. Why was he pulled over? Because his window tint was too dark. Anyway, he appeared calm as he stepped out of the car after speaking to an officer. I'm sure the officer was just like, yeah, we'll just do some autographs here and you're good. 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

0: 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Zach Grantham's going to be at Good Earth Soil and Materials this Saturday. 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You can win a $200 gift certificate. All sorts of fun stuff for the kids to do. 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

0: fly over states. Kemp Stevens, life after death, what is it like? A NASA scientist shared her story in an article written this week in the Daily Mail. Check it out. It's really interesting. There were three times in her life, beginning at the age of 25 and then two more times later on, that she was clinically dead. The first was when she fell into icy water and died. She was revived, obviously, and then it happened in other scenarios two more times in her life, and her experience was the same every time. It's a very interesting story. Check it out in the Daily Mail if you get a chance. You can find it online. It's called NASA Scientist Who Died Three Times Saw the Same Thing Every Time.
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14: I'm Kent Stevens. How you doing this afternoon? I love hanging out with you and playing all this great music. She's going for some big ACM awards, one of two females, along with Megan Maroney, nominated for ACM Entertainer of the Year. Talking about Lainey Wilson.

0: If you're wondering why a lot of country songs are about trucks, well, it's because no one ever said, dang, look at that awesome Prius.
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0: Cash with Wrong Hearts. I'm Kent Stevens, so interested in space, especially after Artemis II. I saw an article about the Curiosity rover, NASA's rover on Mars. It's actually been there, traversing the red planet since 2012, doing all kinds of experiments. It just did one where it has confirmed the molecules necessary for creating life have been found on Mars. They're pretty sure these days that life in our solar system exists outside the Earth. And Mars was just one of those places.
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8: Happy Thursday. It's going to be a beautiful day filled with lots of sunshine and maybe a few clouds. A high of around 74 with a light north wind at about 5 to 10. Overnight tonight, a few clouds and cool, low of around 56. And heading into your Friday, mostly sunny, warm, and a little bit breezy. A high of around 80 with a south wind at about 5 to 10. From the KXI 12 First Alert Weather Center, I'm meteorologist Brian Briggs.
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0: Now, we'd like to share our favorite recipe for a good time. First, add a little of this. Somehow you can make a heart of gold from this heart of stone. Then, sprinkle in a bit of this. And then, add a whole bunch of these ones. Finally, mix well, serve, and enjoy daily.
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1: It's Josh Ross with Hate How You Look. I was thinking about this the other day. Does this sound familiar to you when you were growing up? Did your mom and your grandmother leave butter out on the counter all the time? I mean, there was a butter dish that had a cover on it, but it seems to me that it was always left out. Is that safe? Well, Land O'Lakes, I found an article that they've written that says, shouldn't leave it out for more than 4 hours. And I think we left it out always. The real risk, rather than it going bad, is that the fat in it will take on odors and other things from different stuff in the kitchen that would affect the taste. But they say 4 hours is the max you want to leave butter out. 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

0: 93.1 Katy Country. It's Worst Way from Riley Green. Hey, if you want to get 15% off purchases while we are at Good Earth Soil and Materials, you got to stop by Saturday morning, 9 to 11. 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Some exclusions apply. They also have a wheelbarrow full of rocks. If you guess the correct number of rocks, you get a $200 gift certificate. And then the kids can enjoy a rock painting station, too. It's a belated Earth Day celebration this Saturday. 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
9: Happy Thursday. It's going to be a beautiful day filled with lots of sunshine and maybe a few clouds. A high of around 74 with a light north wind at about 5 to 10. Overnight tonight, a few clouds and cool, low of around 56. And heading into your Friday, mostly sunny, warm, and a little bit breezy. A high of around 80 with a south wind at about 5 to 10. From the KXI 12 First Alert Weather Center, I'm meteorologist Brian Briggs.
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0: is Ella Langley. It's Word for the Wind. Kent Stevens. So what is the, I guess it's the biggest company in the world based on value? Number one is NVIDIA, worth nearly $5 trillion. $5 trillion company, the first ever in the world, NVIDIA. Earnings season's out, though, and NVIDIA's earnings look to be down just a little bit, but guess who's up a lot and poised to become the world's first $6 trillion company? 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

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Tennessee Orange for Megan Maroney, the AC Entertainer of the Year nominee, is on the way at 6. And here's a flashback from Lone Star.

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0: It's Tennessee Orange, Megan Maroney. With better weather here, folks are jumping in lakes and rivers. And, you know, there's this thing. It's scary. It's the brain-eating amoeba. You've heard of it, right? Well, they have found it in three popular water areas in the country. One is the Lake Mead Recreation Area, also Grand Teton and Yellowstone National Parks Recreation Areas. A brain-eating amoeba. Now, apparently, if you get this thing, within 5 to 10 days, 98% or 98 people out of 100 are going to die from it. I'm just going to stick with the hose.
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9: How about John Morgan's new one called Kid Myself? You heard it? You will in 7 minutes. I'm Ken Stevens on your Thursday afternoon, back in the saddle. Here's Luke Combs.

0: John Morgan. It's called Kid Myself. Some fresh music here on a Thursday afternoon. Hey, do you remember Susan Smith? South Carolina mother who in 1994 strapped her two young boys into the car and pushed it into a river. It sank and the kids drowned. They went for the death penalty for her, but she got life in prison. Back a couple of years ago, she was up for parole after 30 years in prison, and it was denied. Well, she's coming back up for parole again. Although they say there's no danger in her getting out because of the seriousness of her crime as well as offenses while she's been incarcerated. So apparently she hasn't been anything but a model inmate.
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0: country. That is Chevy Silverado from Bailey Zimmerman on your station for the latest weather in North Texas and southern Oklahoma. It changes all the time. 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I'm Kent Stevens. Have a wonderful night. God bless you. Let's do all the good we can in all the ways we can. And I'll see you soon.
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